Something about it still feels strange. Like looking in a mirror, trying to steady yourself and seeing somebody else. And everything is not the same now.

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0: naysayers like JJ all the time, but I'll believe you 100%.
1: It just can't be a creek.
0: You know, I'll watch this show.
1: The house is going to settle. It can't be a creek.
0: Like, this is an old house, though. They're going in and flipping this house. They're not building brand new. And some of these are built on graveyards. So
1: they built a house on a graveyard.
0: Yes, there are a lot of houses in America that have been built over like Indian burial grounds or, you know, especially in the South. Any battle zones where people have passed away, you build a house and then their spirits are there. So
1: take a breath. And if you truly believe you've lived in a place that was haunted, call us real quick. I want to know why you think it was haunted. What got you as a rational thinking human being to go, yep, there were ghosts, there were ghouls, there was goblins in our house? I'd love to hear your story. Please call us now.

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That's 95 minutes. 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Gracie Abrams, KG. I'm a

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definitely makes sense. It's KG95.3, Minnesota's favorite pop, Diet Mountain Dew. I'm assuming Wisconsin's is like Diet whatever, just because it's a mixer. I know.

riding with the windows down, cruising the levee. 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

What's going on? It's TJ, and I am back in the studio. In case anybody was wondering, doctor's appointment went well. Everything checked out. I appreciate the understanding about not doing crack the code today, but we are going to pick it back up again tomorrow. I promise. 3 o'clock tomorrow, crack the code. $135. Be there. Just when

0: again, rounding out our top four at four, talking about dads. It's My Chemical Romance. Welcome to the Black Parade.
1: Number one.

What's going on? It's your boy TJ, and since it's Monday, that means it is New Music Monday, and right now, I've got a new one for you. It's by Dexter and the Moonrocks, Freaking Out.

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